0: 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Radio.
1: You in everything I do. I want to see you every day and night. When I was so lonely, I felt this strong desire to love. But it went too quickly, 'cause now

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There was a tomb boy walking on the moon boy when the earthman came, and he said, watch it, how high you fly.

0: happy ones and sad ones, dark ones and ultra lighty lights.
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